0: Nora 112, are you still on the phone with DRP?
1: Negative.
0: 10-4, I'll be out of position for that.
1: 10-4.

0: Park operator.
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0: Investigators were rolling hazard from the Alamo Pharmacy. It was an elderly couple driving a white SUV that left their back gate open, laughing, left on that main.
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1: 1581 Pondview Drive. 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
0: Denver.

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0: 833 Highland Park Road. 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
0: Trevor.
2: Attention, Med 16, Town of Algoma, first responders. A Adam for a sick complaint, 2675 Omro Road, crosses of Owens Lane and Oakwood Circle at the Oakwood Manor. It'll be unit 19, you can use the front door for an 80-year-old female who has elevated vitals and fell earlier this morning. Pound center standing by, 1934.

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0: Go ahead.
1: Maybe at 810 East Parkway Ave. The RP was not on scene as she's in an assisted living. The state that her son is in jail and has called her 5 times saying that her son's girlfriend is with somebody at that address and they're going to do something to her.
0: Got it.

Edison Girl Path, emergency flight at Ocean House Hall, from point 214, 25 Crater Lake, full circle, really 475-year-old male, who had hallucinations from pain medicine surgery. He got up when I was on the floor, air crash at 13 Court and Lori Drive, contracted 1939.

0: Go ahead.
1: In the area 904, 1240 Sheboygan Street. I'm PC, she's reading her husband, who is very angry and delusional. The male has been physical in the past, and she's currently lost in her bedroom.
0: 10-4. 60 as well.
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Eagle Legion, go across ambulance, Fox first responders, detail for a heart complaint, 1310 George Street, crosses the Barbara Avenue and Carlton Ave and Fox Crossing. Could be for an 88-year-old female, believes she's having a heart attack, comes center standing by 1942.

0: or 2481, is that right, to George Street?
1: Martin.
2: Or what was the last I should get?
1: Can you get 911 call?
2: Where was the last place in the home she saw him?

0: I'm sorry, I'm about 41 on location on Gold Cross.
1: Right. The fire automobile phone call up. You state that earlier today she was on a run and there was a guy trying to corner her and she was able to sprint away but wanted to make a report about it.
2: Fire 41 on the state of Gold Cross.

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0: Thanks.

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1: Sure, please.

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1: Hi, copy. Are you still on the phone, KRP?
3: Negative. I have his phone number. I'll message it to you if you want that.
1: You're good. I got him. Thank you.
4: 498-454.
0: Go ahead.
4: Do you need me to head out there with you?
0: I'm just going to make sure to make it home.
4: Copy.
1: Can we be clear with an invoice, sir? Correction, refusal ANA, my bad.

0: 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Thank you.
1: Copy that. Thanks for your...
2: I mean, they're calling Jefferson, please.
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1: Cut.
2: 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He did not need any assistance from us.
1: Copy.

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1: Copy.
2: General press, you guys can clear. Thank you. Copy.

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1: Copy.
2: Are you located on top of the vehicle? Unknown where that is right now?

0: 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Street at Grove Street, Boy Charles X-ray 7268, BCX 7268.
1: I got it.

0: Alright, so you can just send me back 5 cents to call now.
1: Okay.
2: And one more. Let me know if you leave that way. We'll be on the phone.

0: 520. Sounds like Officer's tenant was calling in. He said that Sean got back in his vehicle.
1: For did he say what Sean's wearing?
0: I'm sorry, 210-9.
1: Did he say what Sean is wearing right now?

0: 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Giving my civil process back.
1: Okay.
2: Vehicles at the end of the driveway.

0: 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Why don't you send that call back to me too, please?
1: Randy, over at the NBC.
0: Hi.
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1: 503, I have traffic with the vehicle, Jefferson and Merritt.
2: Copy, Jefferson and Merritt.
0: I have Carol from an accident you were on early on the phone. Can I send her through you quick?
3: Before I can start heading with 498.
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0: Is Sean a felon?
1: Am I?

0: Chronicle 7 complaint. Started from 340 Gunther Street. I'll be safe. There's a younger female in the middle driving a red and black four-wheeler down the street and then turns right onto 4th Street. They've been doing it for about 20 minutes, and the RV would like them to talk to you.
1: Hi, 13. I will head over there after this call.
0: Happy, thank you.
2: If I were doing laundry. Deerwood, Wisconsin Auto, Adam Paul Young, 4442, APY 4442.

0: 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Adam Henry George 2783 AHG 2783.
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0: 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Would you be able to confirm that?
1: Yeah, I'll go call it.

0: 66. Can you try to find that phone number for the RO in the vehicle, my call, please?
1: 10-4.
2: 513, the front side of the building does not have any broken windows, but there is glass broken on the inside.
1: Ten four.

0: 35 to 513. Did you say that there was glass inside the building?
1: Yeah, that's what it looked like. The front doors are secured. I'm going to check this rear one right now. Door is secured.
2: The front door is all secured.

0: 10503.
1: Right.
0: Looks like he's got two Winnebago warrants there confirmed. Total bond would be $650 for both of them.
1: 10-4.
2: $454, I'll handle that follow-up for the assist on Oregon.
0: 10-4.

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1: All I have is the premise number. I can try and call back and get your key holder.
0: If you wouldn't mind, thank you.
1: 10-4.
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0: 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Do you need it over the air?
1: Negative. Thank you.
0: 10-4.

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0: 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Number is 205-720-3110.
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0: I have a disturbance out here. 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
1: 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Everything's calm now.
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1: Okay.
0: Yes. 532235. Sean's going up on warrants and a concealed carry knife violation.
3: Roger. Thanks.
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1: So far.
2: 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Was Skyline 5.
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0: 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I have...
1: 10 for going out there.
0: I don't really need to pull up this way a lot, technically-wise.
2: 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I couldn't copy her. Where is she at?
1: 535 Elm.
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1: Cover.
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1: 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Joe's current 2A 40 out of combined lost on a brown Toyota Tacoma.

0: 888 East City Lane, Unit 237. 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Just a phone call.
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1: Give me 10-9.
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1: Affirmative. It's going to be in like the middle of the T-shape.

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0: Last name Ford, Frank Olson, Robert Davis. First name Felicia, Frank Edward Lincoln, Ida, Sam. Sorry. Let me start over. Frank Edward Lincoln, Ida, Charles, Ida, Adam. The initial A for Adam. Female, white, date of birth. 11-17-1997. 11-17-1997.
1: Sound 4.

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0: That was regular Milano paper.
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0: 10-4.
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0: 10-4.
3: 28, 27 for the manager.
0: Go ahead.
3: Last name spelled Adam Lincoln, David Adam, Boy Boy Adam, George Henry. First name spelled Sam Adam Frank Ida. No middle, male date of birth, 11/30/86.
0: 10-4.
1: PDE, Edward. There is a baby not breathing. 14 months old male, not conscious, not breathing. Handle is 2058.
4: All pass, copy. Static 3 and not remembered.
0: I don't know on the paper.
3: Not for you.
4: Is that true? 10-4. You guys have just updated this baby's mouth breathing.
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0: 23 to 27 for our caller. West, Paul, Esther, Boy, Adam, Lincoln, Lincoln, Edward, Sam, Tom, Edward, Robert, First, Michael, Mary, Adam, Ida, King, Edward, Lincoln, Middle E, male, Edward, 716 of 1985.
1: Hi, copy.

0: Okay.
1: 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One for that one.
0: In Lake with Nora Mary 8386. 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
0: Winnie County and Henry with Wisconsin truck. Victor King 2717. Victor King 2717.
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0: Next, we're going to be a follow-up in reference to 4016 Oregon Street. 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The RP doesn't feel safe alone with the daughter.

0: Cabe. 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Last name Tom, Union Labrador, boy, Union Lincoln Wigan, first name Ida King, Edward Young, Adam, middle initial E for Edward, female, last, paper, 01-16-1997, 01-16-1997. Copy.
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1: 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He called back and said he was told back to shore back on the road.

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1: 1923 Harrison Street, apartment 7. 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RP's trying to get a restraining order for ex-husband's girlfriend who's been making threats to her and her daughter. I'll let you read the rest again. Phone call to start.
0: 10-4.

0: Town Center from Gerard. Did you get a notification from Green Lake County for fire yet?
1: Affirmative, standby. We're working on getting the page out.
0: Okay, thank you. Just want to make sure.
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0: texting back, but I think one of these might be in middle lane. 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
2: I go to Alma Richard Fire and Units of Fire. 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

0: 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Lloyd David Charles, 7536, VDC 7536.
1: Choice.

0: This is Olivia with Comfire requesting Rushford engine and tenders in assistance for mutual aid in Green Lake at Ed and Nora, 7471 Forest Ridge Road and 7471 Forest Ridge Road in Green Lake for a structure fire for box 2-3-2 working still for a Flying Wolf barn. This is Barn Page from Fair Clear, Green Lake Fire Fresh.
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0: 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American Colombian, Adam Landibra 8768. Adam Landibra 8768.
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0: Copy.

0: 464. I was waiting for 480 at the traffic stop. Do you want me to handle this stuff?
1: I'll be back in a sec.
0: Can you just put me on to traffic stop quick?
1: Copy.

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1: Copy.
2: Good.
3: You said Walter with him?
2: Yeah, I am.
3: Okay, I'm finished up here inside, so they should be good to go. I appreciate you standing by.
2: Good one.

I have a 27 out of 4, though. Last name, Boy, Ocean, William, Mary, Adam, Nora. First name, William. Common spelling, middle initial, L. Lincoln. Male, DOB of 04-11-1962.

0: 510-464. I'm just down the street from the fireworks if you want me to take it.
1: Yeah, that's alright. I'm already 1060.
0: 104.
2: Glad to do traffic. 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
4: Jason,

0: Or a reckless driver, 45, and T, if you just want to put me on that for now.
1: North.
0: Just do normal for now. I'm not quite sure.
1: Okay.

0: One second. X-ray Tom Charles. 6931. Try that. It should come back to a black Volkswagen, I believe.
1: That works.

0: It's not actually on the front. It might be Adam.
1: I'm bored of that actually. I'm translating from that Adam Sanchez because I heard the film we said at County Road has on a Black Wolf Sagan facade.
0: Okay, that'll just be it.

0: 911 Golden Line, phase 2 cleared on the west side of Walmart. Lots of background noise, unable to call it back.
1: And what,

0: Echo 33, copy traffic.
1: 53, go ahead.
0: Yeah. That's wild. Yeah. Clock middle view, what happened? Auto BAA 4351, BAA 4351.

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1: Yeah, negative 95.
0: And 4.

0: Hi, Nashville Squad in the area of the Quick Trip on Racine Road. Just took a call. There were three teenage boys driving recklessly in the parking lot on electric bikes. CRP did tell them they were calling the cops and thinks they may have ran off at this point. So I'll make your own.
1: Go ahead.
2: Let me take that call for you.
1: If you wouldn't mind, thank you.
2: Yeah. 130 dispatch, I'll take that call.
0: I got
3: you. Echo 66.
0: 66, go ahead.
3: I'll take the reckless driving and take a look around there.

0: Boards of people. 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
1: Negative, my P1 is downloading right now. 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
0: Nothing, boy, Adam, Zebra, Adam, Robert, David, Adam, Edward, person, R-A-V, E-N, and possibly Lion, Noah, and Mary, female, Zebra, 4298, 4298.
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0: 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Copy.
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1: Yep.
2: Sorry, 25, we copy.

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Thanks for his volume. I won the award starting off on your eight. Four, or 5-4, 5-4.

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1: Go ahead.
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1: Copy. 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

0: for it. 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I have the case number when you're ready.
1: Yeah, we're on.
0: 22453, 22453, same location, same type of call involving Barb.
1: Yeah,

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1: Commercial and King with Scottsdale, Adam, Nora, Mary, 7151, A&M, 7151 on a red Nissan SUV.
0: 10-4.

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0: 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She's hiding under a table right now.
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1: 4-4-10, getting that. 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

0: Do you have a number we can transfer the RP over to? He's wanting to make a report references, but he is not able to work the phone number. He's only got a 911 only.
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1: 10-4.

1209 Moreland Street, apartment 3. The caller says there's a couple at that location that have been screaming at each other for cheating for over 2 hours.

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0: 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Reckless driving complaint. Could be a make your own with a red Ford plate of ART6399 swerving down the road. Westbound on Bell from Industrial. 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
0: Hi, guys, this is a phone call. It's on Jacobson Road near 41. RP the truck driver. He's had some questions in reference to a sign that's up there trying to get to 1180 American Drive. There was a slight language barrier.
1: 10-4.

0: Correct.
1: West 9200 stating the call. 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
0: Copy. $5.25, you can add it to that.
2: 248. I have Mark on the phone today, I'm coming through to you. He's got all the updates.
0: 498, 525, you want me to take that, or do you want to train?
3: $200, you can come through to 476's phone, and then bounce if you want to stay on it, we'll provide updates.
2: Copy. Got it, Evan.
4: 5-3, can I call him, Jackson Pearl?
1: Temple.

0: I don't think they've had been 5 minutes since the call came up.
1: Okay. I'm going to just start heading toward the area. Can you just advise us if they have any updates on location, et cetera?

0: Thank you.
1: Yeah.
0: All right. Never mind, man.
2: Family.
0: Able to put that person that I call comment Christopher over in TV 1099. Nathan, what's your 20?
1: Congress, hi.
3: Five. Once you guys find the car, we're not going to do anything high risk since it's more than likely a civil issue. Just do a non approach on it. I'll drive it back to you.
0: Hollister and Murray.
4: Jamie County, failure to appear for a larceny charge.

0: 25. We're going to be behind the vehicle going north in Algoma from Murdoch. We will attempt traffic. Vehicle to stop Algoma and Columbia.
1: Copy, vehicle stop Algoma and Columbia.

911 respond to Adam for a complaint. 676 Jefferson Street crosses of East Ringling Avenue and East Park Avenue. It'll be Unit 8 Adam for a 53-year-old female. Bill Susie has pressure in her head. Tom Sanderson, 2330.

0: 503 to the squad in the inside lane. Can we get that moved so that we can open the road back up?
1: 498, with the 99.
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1: Yeah.

0: 59. Is the address on 3rd Street in the village of Winnicami?
1: Nope, comes back to 6992 Lake Shore Road in Winnicami.
0: Alright, thank you.

0: 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I'll fax it over to the jail.
1: 525, we copy. Thank you. Okay, cool. Over to 27 L 3rd. See if this is Dad William. 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
0: Check that out.

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Last name spelled Mary Union Robert Robert Edward Lincoln Lincoln. First name is spelled Boy Robert Edward Ocean Norner Adam. I'm married from Riddle, female, divorced 6/17/92, 06/17/1992.

0: You really doesn't need that clearance. 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
1: 10, 4.

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0: ook uit de uitsluiting niet. I thought in a copy and let it going to the suit in your right.
1: Or
0: confirming to F-59. 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
1: Do you guys have any female officers on tonight? I wasn't paying attention either. Yeah, you need 5.7 percentage. Affirmative. Alright, I'll be

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1: Still having him.
0: He's going to be out of Wisconsin. Adam William Boyd, 9732. 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

0: We put the call in for the PD. RP is actually going to be at an address on Primrose, unknown where the assault actually happened. I'll let you read the rest.
1: Actually, 525 or 227 is going to be ready. First one's going to be out of Wisconsin, last name Tom, Young Young, Nora, Ida Sam, Mary, Adam, Adam. First name is going to be Boy, Robert, Adam, Adam, Young, David, Edward, Nora, middle initial of W, William. Should go back to a male with a date of birth of 12/15/2006. 12/15/2006. Second, when you're ready.
0: Go ahead with your second.
1: I'm Edward Henry Nora Edward Robert. First name is going to be Adam Union David Robert Edward Nora. Middle initial of K King. Should go back to a female with a date of birth of 11/15/2007. 11/16/2007.
0: I'm sorry, what was the middle on that one?
1: Middle of KK.
0: Yeah.

0: 525, Erie 27.
1: 525, go ahead.
0: No wants, no paper for Eichel Party. Braden is valid, and Audrey is valid probationary.
1: 10-14-2.

0: going until it's added. Marathon and Thomas with Paul Adam 8990. Paul Adam 8990.
1: Okay.

0: 503, another can assist a disturbance in one.
1: Go ahead.
0: In the area of 456 High Avenue, we have two different calls from that area. It was just people screaming on the phone. We're trying to get more info.
1: Templar.
2: 504, you can detect this tile hazard.
0: Templar.

0: I'm going to be heading to that Section 1 call with OPD.
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0: just be advised, we are going to have locals for him.
1: Out.
2: Dispatch copies all let out again, Mills.
0: Yeah, 10-4, thank you.
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1: I got him.

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1: Just a question. We just had a second call from, I believe, this BRP does not know that this is her call, but she gave us a little bit more info. I believe it's going to be the same person.
0: Copies.

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1: Copy.
2: For possible structure fire, 1095 Laurel Court crosses of Gillingham Road and Sun Street in Neenah. There is smoke in the house at that location. Nothing is actively on fire. Sounds like a nightlight melted in the wall. No flames or smoke. The RP was advised to evacuate. Pack 1 will be yours. Comm center standing by midnight 14.
0: We're sending fire out to 1095 Laurel Court, across of Gillingham and Sun Street. There is smoke in the house. There are no flames. It sounds like a nightlight may have melted into the wall.
3: 10-4.

William Boy, Adam Paul King, 7 Charles 58 Boy, Adam 97 4487. Coming.

0: No. Back one.
1: It sounds like there might have been a weapon call in their jurisdiction that this individual is fleeing from. I can give you a phone number when you're ready.
2: Yeah, go ahead.
1: Give me 920-419-3679. Once again, 419-3679. If they just want to give me a call and see what they want to do with it.
2: 10-4. Urban. It turns on a rebuilt silver BMW sedan to an Alvarado Montez out of Appleton. Comes back with a blackout plate of Zebra Adam 6714.
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0: Wait, she's on the scene.

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0: Was there a Galaxy S25 in a black case located anywhere in the vehicle?
1: I would have to double check.
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0: I mean, you're doing our lovely service. 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
1: She was coming from, or that's where she's going to?
0: That is where RP last saw her. I'm trying to get more info.
1: I got it.
0: 498-525, remind her to pick him up.

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1: Four. 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Or Jeep Compass.

0: 503. 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
1: RP's is on behalf of the boyfriend. 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
0: Yes.

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1: Run.
0: Engine 31 will remain on scene for a little bit just to wrap up the investigation. Kyle 32 and Tech 1 will be clear.
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0: I'll be clear from that call. 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
0: 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Sixty-five point one, 65.1, close to 89, can follow.

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0: 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That's security address.
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0: So where are you at?
1: On the east side of Wright Street right now. 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
0: All right, I'm gonna meet up at you, and then 464 and 504 are gonna hang out. 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

0: 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Do we have pro or contrast out here?
1: Negative, no prior to E6 ever.
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0: We're just observing for a couple minutes here before we go on attention.
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0: Go ahead.
1: I got a person for you. 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
0: Go ahead.
1: Last name is going to be Tom, Adam, Nora, Edward, Mary. First name is going to be Haley, Henry, Adam, Ida, Lincoln, Edward, Young, middle initial, M, Mary, female, white, date of birth, 01/28/2002, 1/28/02. I already ran her, and she comes back to it, so I just need her added to the call.
0: Denver.

Atlantic 6, I'm sending you a call. 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

0: 454. 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
1: The affirmative. There's a handful. Most recently in February, females in that call would be an Ariel Murphy, Marsha Ramsey, or a Tylette Hardiman.
0: 10-4, I'll check the OT pictures when I get back to my squad to see if I can ID who I spoke with.

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0: Yeah.
1: Yeah. See if I can find 4 hours.

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1: Can you change the call location to 203 Claremont Court, number 2, please?

0: or February of 27. Austin Hall, Henry Adams, Lincoln, Lincoln, Britain, Alex, A-L-E-X, middle L, Lincoln, male, Vidivers, 6788.
1: If he came back, no issues.
0: Thanks.

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1: Can you just change this call to a welfare, and I added notes, and you can close it out.
0: You want a building check, and then the final call, welfare?
1: Yes, please.

But yeah, I'm grateful for it. Like, a reckless driving complaint. It was a sedan, give a plate of Adam Robert Union, 5914, speeding up, slowing down, crossing the center line. RP believed it was possible 5-5. The plate does return to a party out of Menasha on Grandview Ave on a round view of Blizzard. Come on.

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1: That's current to an Amy Cruz at that address on a blue Volkswagen.
0: Whatever.

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2: Pepper.

0: for 64.
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0: I will take a second offer, not for the promoter. I seem to recall my last time with this party. She was not very cooperative.
2: First time I can handle this.
1: Temple.
3: You can stay on your status. I will head up there.
2: 10-4.

Okay, o yüzden Seinfeld, John Ocean's Union, Sam Edward Frank, for Seinfeld, Adam, Mary, Adam Robert, middle A Adam, male, day of birth 1/1 of 2002.

62. 62, go ahead. I have 2 tails on board and are detaining. Starting mileage 146. Contact.

0: Parking lot of 466 Sullivan Street. 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

0: to decipher is coming in here at his last one called ARP. A2504. 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
1: You got it.

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1: 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Middle M is a Mary, male, 310 of 83, 310 1983.
0: 10-4.

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2: Go ahead.
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Further, you're calling Gold Class Ambulance, Engine 36. The Slaffer B-Boy falls complaint to the address 251 in Misty Meadows Lane, cross of Dakota Grove Street, the city of Manassas. 69-year-old male who fell. Tama Page, 240.

0: Just closing with any medical, the 231 Missy Meadows Lane. 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
0: Number.

0: 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North Lake and Blair, Wisconsin, Auto, Adam David Henry, 1719, ADH 1719.
1: Cover.

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1: Hi, this is Arthur. Thanks, Arthur. Wisconsin, Adam King, Frank. 6529 AKF 6529 No lights.

0: who's $1,007 he spent the boat and trailer on the street.
1: Thank you.

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1: Yeah, give me 60 and I'll just close it all.
2: Jump four, thank you.
1: I'll have another one on your right. The street overnight, and a large trailer parked in the lawn.

0: 1:30.
1: Ava, Cameron Brown is possibly trespassing there. He's driving a silver BMW. I'll give a plate in there for you in a minute. Fox Crossing has dealt with him twice tonight already. We have a female that was saying she was getting texts that he was at the house and checking cameras.
2: Grant, you should give me a call in regards to that. I am going to finish up my traffic stop and then talk to him. I'll let you know if I have any extra info.
1: Also, we just took a call from a Noah Ide, who heard that Cameron was going to head to his house at 944 Marquette Street. He's concerned because his grandparents do stay there. He heard that Cameron was at two of his own houses tonight.

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1: Thank you, gentlemen.

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1: Go ahead.
0: Can you give me a phone call on the number when you're ready?

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0: Treasure 15, 915, respond. B-Boy for psychiatric complaints. The Flirtless Apartments, 200 Marriott, apartment 207. According to B, for a 46-year-old female, she's feeling suicidal, requesting no lights or sirens. We do have a call in for officers as well. She has not done anything to injure herself at this time. Town page 302.
1: I cannot handle this.

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1: Trevor.

0: 5-13.
1: 5-13. 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

0: 13-27. Last name, Henry, Adam, Robert, Robert, Ida, Sam, George, Edward, Edward. First name, Adam, Lincoln, Ida, Victor, Ida, Adam, no initial Adam, female DOV of 03-12-2007.
1: 10-4.

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0: At the Motel 6, caller said there's a male that's going to everyone's door, pounding on them and banging his head on the door. He appears to be intoxicated.
2: Okay. 5 or 4 a.m. No, too far away to go.

Last name is Henry Ocean William, first name Logan Thomas, middle. 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Lincoln William, service 1105-92, 1105-92 male.

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1: Go ahead.
0: 1114 Cherry Street, apartment 1. Caller said that her ex, Cameron, came to the apartment and trashed it while she was gone. She said that footage of this, waiting outside in a white Nissan robe. He apparently just texted her to some strange things. He was also terrorizing the North Side Mall today.
2: Yes, sir.
1: Copy. Grand Chute, do you have any contact info for them that I can maybe call?
0: I'll see what I can find.
3: I have 15 travelers.

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These are Isle of Mary, Ever Robert, Mary, Royal First of Madison, like City, Middle M Mary, female, 6, 13 of 2010, 6, 13, 10, in the call sign, if there's no reason.

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0: I'll give you paging 9324 Gold Cross Amos, Spot of Rennes, 325 East Florida Avenue, 325 East Florida, West Turkey, Rock, go room 204, near the entrance South Florida for a subject with elevated temperature, 451.
1: Hold on, Gabby. 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
1: Copy. It wasn't updated. We're in the parking lot of the Amoco gas station.
0: Okay.

0: 你是方向空。
1: 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Have anyone

0: 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My assumption is I went west.
1: Got it. I'm going to head up Sherry Street for now.
0: He's probably going to be on the highway. 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

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He broke down the door of a female's address on Cherry Street. 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

0: 48-2476. If you guys just want to keep checking over in the Oshkosh Ave 21 area for now, that would be great. She felt maybe she heard him go south off of New York, a couple blocks to the west of here. His car does have a very loud exhaust.
1: We copy. Yeah, we're checking 21 towards the highway and the gas station, and we'll check that area again as well.

0: Right.
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0: You're looking back on attack. 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
1: Hi, Ken. 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
0: No problem.

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1: 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Just having figure issues.
0: So far.

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1: So far.
2: Uh-huh.

0: Wisconsin. There and Blue 44. Maybe Adam Levitown is coming back to Leonard or Mia Hershey. Phone number 2 on a BG pen.
1: Wisconsin collector's plate 216403.
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0: Can you also try to see if you get any return on this individual?
1: 10-4, can I confirm his last name with you?
0: I'm looking at it as well. 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

0: 48. 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Word Sam Charles Henry, Curse of Jordan, JORDAN, and then ready for the next one. I said Schmidt, Sam Charles Henry, Ida, Mary, David Pound, and then first of Jordan, again this time, John, Ocean, Robert, David, Young, Nora.
1: 10-4.

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3: Your guy approached me in the parking lot and he said, person on the bike he told you about, you saw him again and he ran back to the police department to tell me. So he's in my car, I'm going to drive him over by you. Where exactly are you?
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3: 10-4. 355, can you send me back in, please?
0: 10-4.

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0: 15 to it, 29. But Justin Garland, G-A-R-L-E-N-D, first name Tyler, Robert is middle male, 9-16 of 2008.
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1: 10-4.
0: Same 2 to 27. No license issued, no warrants, no paper.
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0: if I'm not already on the 1108 Jerry disturbance, I have a 27 for that roll.
1: 10-4, go ahead.
0: Person, and then in Edward Nora, first of Zachary, common spelling, middle T-com, male, 714 of 1992. 714 of 92.

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Hi, Fred, in the area, 41 northbound in Winchester. For make your own case, reckless driving complaint. It was a black Kia going about 90 miles an hour, weaving in and out of traffic. Again, make your own.

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0: West 9th and Westfield, Anna Mary Boy, 9873, AMB, 9873.
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0: 525A27. 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

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This is a call. 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

0: 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Cross Newbury College, it's 7:30.
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0: Copy that.
1: David, a black Silverado has a trailer that's losing garbage bags and drywall out of the trailer. Never. Seven.
0: What?
1: I have an officer from Grand Chute PD asking to speak to you. Is it okay, officer?

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1: Good.
0: Give me that fire alarm on 4:30.

attention that there's 35 people respond at 35 McKinley Street. We have reported to smoke or a leak or a complaint. There's black smoke coming from the backyard. There's someone standing by it on the burn at the time. Please, 734. Engine 35 is in route.

I'm standing by it. Yeah, I'll have you take that, and I'll have 35.

0: engine 31, and then I'll just have engine 35 just make it over to 80K.
1: Copy. Engine 35, you can have Beta Care. He said he does Beta Care calling. Engine 31, I'll have you on Mission Lee Street. 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
0: 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Took a spin down to Pete Davis as well. I'll be closing out.
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1: 138,
0: what? At St. Gabriel Church, 900 Geiger Street. Caller said there's two people by the fire pit on the east side of the building, and one person had their head between his legs. Didn't know if there was some sort of issue.
1: Copy.

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1: I've located the vehicle in reference to that case. I will be out at 1616 Drum Corp Drive in the city of Menasha. Correction, the village of Foxcroft. I know assistance needed.
0: Somewhere.

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1: Denver. 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
0: 317 Grand View Ave. Absolute 7-1. Here he's with Theta. Got a voicemail from Mitchell Jackson. He said he wants to die. He said after his girlfriend and counter argument, she called his probation agent.
1: Takes 9 copies.

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0: River and Ash, Wisconsin Trigger Plate, Young Adam 28133, YA 28133.
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0: 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There's tire debris all over the lanes of traffic. Proper. Clear it out or just put the stack?
2: 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I already took the notes in.
0: Proper.

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0: The error put in the call. 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
1: Just put in the call.
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0: 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I'll be doing mixed up.
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0: going to be a group home resident from 255 North Green Bay Road in Fox Crossing. My old name is going to be a Charles L. Love you. 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I'll put him in a call in a second. I'm going to give the group home a call.
1: Time for it.

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1: Copy that.
2: Medicare, copy, Jack.

Mother, give me 911. Patient Hortonville, first responders, close class ambulance, respond, Grayler Medical, 316 North Nash, 316 North Nash, cluster to Maple Street and Cedar Street, at male party that is stumbling, feels like he's going to pass out. Your time is 8:45.

0: 28. Go ahead. Okay, I need a 35 call, please.
1: 10-4.
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0: Base 27, info.
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0: Donald back up and working again.
1: F4.
2: The neighbor has a security camera facing to their backyard. They live at 2005 Louis Lane.
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0: 7, I'm going to have you respond to Virgin, sounds like a possible stroke, just recent knee replacement. Have a copy for Virgin.
1: Frank Adams, a complaint about the home, 225 North Eagle Street, across the Southwood Ave in Woodsville, room number 153, the boy, 73-year-old female, who is having buttocks and right hip pain. Tom Page, 849.
2: Hey, how are you?
0: You know, 28, are you able to clear? I have now a 1046 Penny Soundbite Pioneer. It's a semi pulled over. So the tow truck's almost done hooking up, and then I'll clear and go to that. 10-4, thanks.

Well, that is what happened to me. I'm going to see me at Thomas Trail and Brainerd Drive, and Thomas Trail and Brainerd Drive near this vehicle back up. For a male inside of a vehicle that is for unknown breeding, and it's not clear, 9-1.

0: How far west did you go? 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
1: Sorry, what was that?
0: Then cash increase, he has the money.
1: Hello.

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917, respond to Sherman Hall, 4030 Trafford Drive, Crescent Beltline South. It's for 23-year-old male with parts to the head and bruising, people with trauma. Thanks for clear 915.

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0: 35, welfare check. 41, southbound, north of 76. It's a male and female walking on the shoulder side, and there is a red car that appears to be broken down north of them.
1: 58, you can add me to that. I'll have to get turned around. Please with them.
0: 10-4, you want your frog just put in check?
1: Fine.
2: 38, I'm in the north corner, southbound lane.
0: Southbound.

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They can't move their arms or legs. Return is 924.

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0: We still go through that northwest door, correct?
2: Ten, five.

Danger 1-9 for Medical 7. 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Or should we bring a fair share?

0: Go ahead.
1: I'm having some computer issues. 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
1: 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There's a concrete blowout on the road and highways over the MT requesting assistance.
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1: Good.
0: Yeah. 2041 northbound from Winneconne. It is a male riding a bicycle on the shoulder with a backpack on.

Roll 6 and 15. 16, car 15, truck 15, or slash for gas leash, prime outlet center. It's going to be at 2001 South Washburn Street, cross of Waka Ave and Highway 44. It's going to be at Carter's for a strong smell of gas from the back of the store. They will be evacuating. TAC 1 is available. Comm center clearing 951.

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0: 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I'm currently driving around doing a 360. Upon your arrival, I'm going to have you complete a primary investigation. 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
1: Next stop is, you think we should start at the rear of the building?
0: That'd probably be the best way to start. 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
0: Just a follow-up phone call regarding a party who has some 96 issues, and mom is looking for info about the status of her.
1: That's what. Our team will handle that.
0: 10-4. 475 copy.
1: 10-4.

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1: Engine 16 from Carbon 5, it's coming from that Oshkosh store. If you can kind of smell inside the back area, big as phone from the outside, I'll be opening the rear door to see if you guys get entry to this house.
0: Copy, we drove past that one. We did not smell it, or we'll turn around and head back that way.

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0: Hill 5 on Pierce 401. Yes, Adrian. No.
1: Camera.

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1: Kaplan 5 West.

0: Go ahead. Based on the labels on the door, there's no access to the door handles back here. The north face is next to the rental unit that's open. I'm not sure if the one in between is actually open or just part of the north face. If you want to gain entry to those two to check for any gas extension there. Copy. Maintenance is going to get keys for us.
1: Copy that.

0: Looking for a counter.
1: All our meters, not finding anything. 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

taking three and first responders, both pressing the ambulance response for a lift assist, and 3773 Wheatfield Lane, and 3773 Wheatfield Lane, cluster of country to away. It's a male party that slipped in the shower, no injury. Your time is 10:11.

0: call that out there. 2-1, please. 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
1: Hi, that's Wolf, who's on South Green Bay Road. 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They have tough paperwork ready to be picked up.

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0: No, almost six. Just confirming, all of these other lines are coming from the Grantley area behind the church, so to the north.
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0: 28. Sounds like Highway might have found some more buckling and want you back out there, but further west.
1: 10-4.

0: 415.
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0: Come on.

0: Harry had my phone, and then we rode between Appleton and Midway's lots of Harry kind of rolling. 10-4.
1: 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Content to speak.
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0: 517 Camelot Court, unit number 4. Her 16-year-old daughter Danica Cole got in an argument, and then Danica broke the window in the car.

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0: 392.5.
2: Remove from the roadway. Can I go check on this mine out?
0: Or 23 through 75 is letting in on Pelton Park.

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I'm just not familiar. Can you take a look at the assistance stack and see if that's something you can help with?

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0: 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I think it's a TRO.
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0: Copy, he's in the lobby.
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0: 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I think it's gonna be 224-942-2494.
1: Number.

0: 440 to 437. Go ahead. If you still need to talk to us about something, I can call you when we're done with this call.
1: No more.
2: Four sixty-three.
1: Can you show me out at 1977 Evans Street, number 3, on follow-up?
2: Number. Go ahead. I'll be leaving the courthouse and route back to the jail with two males. 10-4.

Hi, Mr. Hancock Ambulance and Helping First Responders. Respond to 1706 Hoover Street in front of the Lake House. 107. Elderly female has been dying since early morning.

0: I have a welfare check on Delhi at the Walkline Acreage Center. It's a male in a black truck slumped over, and it sounds like he has a German Shepherd near him that won't let anybody get close. They can't tell if he is okay or what's going on.
1: 34. I'm just clearing out for myself. I'll make my way out there.
0: 34.
2: 38. I'm ready as well.
0: Sounds like the male might be waking up at this point. Walk on Nature Center, 2987 Delhi Road, between Peking and Senra.
1: 414, go ahead.
0: Again, units going out to the welfare check. The male is waking up at this point. We're trying to get more information. Over.
2: Thank you.
1: 34, I copy.
3: 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It's for a 34-year-old male, not responsive. He is breathing. Your time is 10:49.
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0: Go ahead.
4: He's got a pretty extensive 961 history. I'm still going to fly over there.
0: Temper.
5: 30 again, kind of, that's you.
1: I got it.
5: Again, I closed out too soon.
0: Okay.

He's doing that retail theft in Clear 35, he's aware. Nora 135 to Echo 54. Details that I took earlier is related to your personal audio. I have some details. Enough.

0: You run, Hunter, and told me if he's valid. I'm behind him. I'm on 116 and K.
1: He's suspended.

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1: I got you. I'll try to stop him here somewhere near 160 and 9th. Really good spot.
0: Counselor.
2: Jail, you can clear me and lock me off, ending mile 408.
0: Counselor.

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1: Hey, Claire, my girl, check the travel special that walked through a pre-college village page.
0: Turn four.

0: 35, after you clear this out, I have a follow-up for your accident from 76 and 10.
1: Temporary, you can send it.
0: Temporary.
2: And the hunter, everything open?

0: Muy bien, Ronan. He's got a couple of files onlys and then two traffic cases from City of Oshkosh for carbon after suspension.
1: That
0: one. Was OWI, one was driving after suspension.

0: Tobago Pigeon goes across an engine 35. You respond to the Menasha to 804 Lincoln Street. We have a C Charlie response taking place for a 79-year-old female. Clear 11-3.
1: And for 200, did you have any
2: questions? That's because it came through you.
1: We copy.
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1: Can you add that bolt to my call, please, and let him?
2: Okay. No, I'm sorry. My TV is just changing, so yeah, I can add that way.

0: Just advising we have medical responding to 804 Lincoln Street for a 79-year-old female who is not alone and been bombing.
1: That's what we need to do that once you're
0: crossed.

0: Engine 35 on location.
1: When you are finished with that, I do have a 1046, time westbound by Pioneer and the place we do a Vexford route.
2: Okay.

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1: Turn 4.

0: Hi, 135. You're Tony Evans. No papers. There is no license issued.
1: No, there's no issue.
0: Confirm.
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0: Confirm.

0: 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I'm going to be clear, Sage.
1: 10-4.
2: Attention, engine 15 and med 15, if you can respond to 22 Wolf 5th Avenue. Apartment number 2, we have a V-boy unknown problem. It's a medical pendant pressure of a female patient. Clear, 1111.

0: Comm Center, 915. They did make contact with the driver. They said it was an actionable press. Apparently, their caregiver is there as well. They were looking to cancel.
1: Okay, we're just going to confirm at the address.
0: Copy that.

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We're responding for a fire alarm. We have an alarm company called it an office conference room smoke alarm. 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

At Columbus Grove Park, there is a child around 10 years old that is screaming, wearing

0: decir en algo?
1: Fire and first responders respond to Davis for an accident complaint at 54 and 69 County Trunk E. Edward. Again, 5469 County Trunk E. Edward in the town of Amarillo. 31 vehicle rollover. It will be the north side of the road and a patient is trapped inside. They are not alert, but conscious and breathing. The vehicle is traveling at a high rate of speed before the crash. Comm center clear, 1116.
0: Well, bye for Metro 19.
2: I used to be.
0: Yes, cancel.
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And I had another one that said it passed a black truck unsafely as well.

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1: The engine are going to have to get through. They're doing road construction.

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2: Able to get through the construction zone. Highway shop will let you go.
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2: Paul 720 to SC 24. The patient is out of the vehicle. We are making communications with her and assessing her.

0: 32 bir yerden bir yere kadar.
1: 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Go ahead.
0: 728 Union Adam Roberts.
1: 10 for.
0: Where are you running?
2: There was no answer. Did you say caregiver and patient were on scene?
3: 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That's what the alarm company communicated with me. I can call back here and verify that.
2: 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We're checking the grounds now.
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5: '76 to '11, they're going to post. 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
0: Now, is there anyone else out here?
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0: Sam, Ida, Tom, Edward, Robert, Persian, Matthew, Thomas, Bobby, Middle, and Sherry's, and Adam. Date of birth 12, 1888, male unknown.
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0: 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Thank you.
1: All right, copy that. 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

Attention, Med 16 and Engine 14, if you can respond to 4111 Highway 91. We have a V-bar response, unknown problem for a male patient. Clear, 1128.

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1: Edited 124. Hold to the east side of the scene. Just try to block westbound traffic a little bit.
2: Copy, east side of the scene. Maybe get up to the top of the hill on the east side. Just hold up down, please. Yeah, up on top of the hill.

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1: Yeah, I have a follow-up to welfare check at 623 East Irving. I believe you dealt with yesterday for a Nicholas.
0: Ten four. Give me 30 seconds. I'm just adding comments to a different call, and I'll open to it.
1: 10-4.

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0: Somebody's name holding a welfare check at Walmart. They have a female party who went to the desk asking for an officer because she has no power at home.
1: Careful.
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1: Okay.

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0: ahead. 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
1: 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M-I-T-C-H.
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I'm off at Park Street and Columbia Street. If you have a female lady having heart issues, she had a pacemaker placed yesterday. Around 3 or 2:42.

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0: New London Overall First Responders, being requested to E8016 Highway 64, E8016 Highway 64, crossings of Labrador Lane and Larry Road, Tonsville, Maqua. For male has AEs, unregulated heart rate, and difficulty breathing, he does have COPD. 209 clear, 1146. Google copy, he's back on medicine.
1: Pull me back on the 200 Johnson call. Pull the wind back over there.
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It's going to be at 325 East Florida Ave. We're on the station. That's what's on this. You said it was your show. Thank you.

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1: 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So far.

attention to both Cross Ambulance and Winter County Hooligan First Responders. Respond to the exhibit for an unconscious complaint at the Parkside Inn, 630 West Main Street, and 630 West Main Street, cross streets of North 7th Street and North 6th Street, in the main building for a 75-year-old male passing out. Comments on a clear? Noon.

0: Go ahead.
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75 and expert. Recruiter Corn, West Point, they're now on Sherwin-Williams.

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0: 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If you're able to also check it out while you're there.
1: 10-4, I left the area, but I'll swing back and check.

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0: ID in the area, 144 Eccles Driver, 41 Northbound, driving the D-Bug, gray Chevy truck, William Mary, 7130, swerving, passing on the shoulder, make your own. Go ahead.
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0: 382, an accident.
1: 387?
0: Got it. Thank you.
1: 87?
2: Go ahead.
1: It is here for you when you have a moment.
2: All right, I'll clear it off.
0: Okay, thank you.
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0: It's going to be 26-012-540. Should be a hit and run at 410 First Street.
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2: Full class copy, but you need another 5. Okay, 2-10-NG. I just want to take 4.
3: I'm going to send you on a possible theft in progress instead. It's going to be the Wingate 1800 Fall Kohler. There's guests from the hotel apparently are taking hotel wall pictures and putting them outside for someone else to pick up. There's a female walking back to the hotel from the Dollar Tree now that was involved. Black Toyota Corolla 82220DPS from the disabled place.
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1: 10-4.
5: 4-7-4-93. Do you want another?
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7: Corey, you can stay north. I'm going to clear my car and head with him. Or 25. You can just add my phone. Standing with 493.
3: 10-4. Running the plate is coming back to a Logan and Michelle Walt at 600 Merritt Avenue, 2023 Toyota Corolla Cross, black in color.
7: Ten four. Does RP still have eyes on the female or the car?
3: Yeah, they can still see them. They're getting in the Toyota now on the back side of the hotel.
7: Down 4. Brought down by Kohler and Winkle, just so you know.

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1: Therefore, just let us know when you leave and if they get a direction of travel.

0: 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It looks in a previous comment that Logan with a Mariah Gabori Gorgeous were involved in this theft, so could be used up there. He usually drives that vehicle.
1: I got people going with on Osborne.

0: 319.17, Route 17, Tower 15, Truck 15, respond, Highway 41 northbound, off ramp 2, Highway 45, or Oklahoma. We have a trailblazer on fire. 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Counselor, or check one available. 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
1: Calling to the Village of Winna County. It'll be Klein Ford at 946 East Main Street, crest of County Road, M as in Mary, and North 13th Avenue. 85-year-old male. He's in a wheelchair. Sounds like he fell and bleeding from the head. He's going to be outside in the parking lot. Time of age, 1251.
2: Stack this and I'll take care of that too.
3: 10-4. King-1, King-2 is heading to the med call.
2: Alright, with that one, I can go.
3: Jack Klein Ford, it was an elderly male in a wheelchair, was tipped backwards and hit his head pretty hard on the side, or on the pavement.
2: Okay.
3: King 2, I'll leave you on the other call.
0: Temper.
4: One second. Oh, it's on the line. Yeah, how is he rolling? He along with the venue with the white resident.
0: 10-4.
5: For E-9382, Sunnyview Court, E-9382, Sunnyview Court, Crescent Digital Drive, requesting the honor of my deputy time saying to evaluate a female that was listening for a few hours today, giving an included profit to.
0: ...1800 South Cola Street, across the 20th Ave in Osborne Ave. Officer is on scene with a female in the lot. She's following a baby with a white rubber in it. Time of age, 1253.

0: Pound Center to Car 15, all units in doubt.
1: Copy that.
0: Ten four.

0: Go ahead.
1: I'm just confirming, did you copy the transmission to have all of these calls?
0: Yeah, we've got them on the way, emergency.
1: Okay, thank you.
2: K284.
0: Go ahead.
2: Bleeding's under control, male's sitting up, conscious, in alert.
0: 10-4.
3: Almost to the end of the off-ramp. We're going to try to go against traffic here. There's nothing showing at this time. Ladies away from the vehicle. Stand by for a follow-up.
4: Copy. Going to go on the off-ramp. Against traffic. Nothing else at this time. 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
2: Come on. Happy to know.
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1: Surrender your license, no one's your papers. The other party is Mariah.
0: Please.
1: Okay. Logan, no one's your papers, surrender license, Mariah, revoked. It's your restricted warrants out of New London, and no paper.
0: Copy. Mariah is the one that's currently 95.
1: So far.
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1: And
2: that one. The one you call.
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2: Is Sheriff's Department en route to this location?

William Edward Adam tailgating, and it sounds like a female driver passing an no passing zone on Larson. It's going to be naked on.

0: We're having some CAD issues up here. 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
1: Copy that, and you can just let the on-duty wrecker know that the woman here has no preference on wreckers, whoever's on today.

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2: One 37, go ahead.
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0: Thompson from FI 228.
1: 228.
0: Can you lay a gold cross that the patient is back in his chair? He is suffering from some high blood pressure. We'll be checking for a blood sugar, and he does want to be transported.
1: Thompson, copy.
2: Go ahead, Medicare, copy.
1: Where did I go to dispatch, copy? Thank you.

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1: And 4.

0: Okay. 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That did not surprise me. Illinois didn't return. Emily Carrillo, C-A-R-R-I-L-L-O, no middle,
1: 925-2005.
0: Of course, it doesn't come back to Indiana either. If you have a VIN or a DL, that might help Allison, who's taking over for me.
1: I've got a DL number for Indiana.
2: Hi.
1: 9371-07-7327.
0: Cover.
1: And I have a VIN, too, if you need it.
0: Go ahead with it.
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0: The last letter before the numbers was M, Mary.

Hospital Road and Northern Hospital 400, ANSW 5781, Fire Lane 5. Hold on, copy,

0: Deu. 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She's without any license.
1: Thank you.

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1: Senator. 2809.
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1: Well, I'm moving your call.
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0: Ocean, Paul, Ida, Nora, Sam, King, Ida. First is Olivia, Common, Middle, J. John, female, 130, 93.
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0: 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Paul Adam Tom Ever Lincoln. First name, phonetically, Mary Union King, Ever Sam Henry King, Union Mary Adam Robert. Title, Arthur Robert. Number 71 of 1977. 71 of 77, male unknown. If there's no issue, just in the call.
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0: 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It's going to be iRoberts 243-0058-8000. Get out of Florida.
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1: Yeah, but...
2: And Jonathan Allen Middle is Mary, or sorry, first name is Mary Adam Sam Ocean King Adam, no middle initial. It was a 7-11-88, 7-11-88, came out black.
0: Have fun.

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It's an A out of Times Square Clear 119 tooth.

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0: 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We have a scan response call playing the EO female. Clear, what's on this?
1: I'm sorry, you're familiar.

0: 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We've got a 1046.
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3: 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She is awake. 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

0: Where you'll find the Volcast Ambulance in Engine 36, assigned for a key Charlie for complaint to Fire Warden Rashaw, 701 Midway Place, Room 8, Adam, 68-year-old female who's feeling faint, Power Page 1330.
1: I'm happy to go. Can I agree?
2: Please,
1: though. Come on. Let's have a major way to the mountains.

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1: I got it.
0: Adam, boy, 3128. Adam, boy, 3128.
2: 10-4.
0: That's okay, I have another 28. Adam, X-ray Tom, 4938. 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
2: 10-4.

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1: Two two six three nine.
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1: Go ahead.
0: If you wouldn't mind getting an extra facial for both of the vehicles, semi-call. They both have front heavy damage. Tires are all over the place.
1: I would not mind. I'll do it right now.
0: Thank you much.
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0: And then Felix is coming for the badge.
1: Where are you?

Nein, einfach. I'm going to be complaining on Wakefield Road. A caller called in from a 3-year-old Julie that was banging on the door. No one was answering, and then over on the phone, it looked like another small child, maybe 8, answered the door and let him in. They thought he should be checked on.

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1: 10-4.
2: One 35 Southwest Haven. There's a female was stumbling and talking and mumbling to herself. She's with a dark gray Nissan Sentra, plate of Burgoyne Paul 3139.
0: And four.

0: 371 Southwest Stephen, D110, and it's a spec item, it's on Santra, and there is an IID required on that vehicle.
1: Hi, Doc.
0: Plenty of spots and drive around to the other spots and then drive around to more spots.
2: Anything else that's on that way? I mean, I see it on the air.
0: Nervous.

0: Because you're in Greenville, you can pay 19, and Simon, you can also pay 19.
1: Okay. 12 for Steven. All of them Lincoln.
2: I don't know.
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0: What was the 1095 time for the female assistant cab?
1: Female custody was 1253, 1253.
2: Winnebago, PG, Southern Winnebago.

0: Te mando el dicho. Keeping up to date on some calls. I've check fraud at Gulf Resort Lit. Suspicious at the post office annex for someone picked up packages. Possibly belonging to another person. I've been calling him on some phone call. He thinks tiny girls are always trying to make him violate a TA rule. No, parking call at Walmart.
1: That works.
2: Of course, since you can hold that tape, I had a call for me.
0: 10-4.
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0: Clock on West Haven, I see white female, black t-shirt, black pants that are possibly leggings.
1: Based on a recent call, it's probably a Jenna Buplinski. She's on paper for the backup.

0: Tango paging, engine 40, Gold Cross ambulance and FR 40, respond to the boy for a falls complaint at the Copperstone Assisted Living in the city of Fox Crossing, 751 Deerwood Ave, again 751 Deerwood Ave, cross streets of County Road CV and County Road II, Ida, for a 92-year-old female who fell and hit her head, use the front entrance, comes in a clear, 1348.
1: Full contact,

0: 70. 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
1: 10-4.
2: I'll be out at the original location for this call now.
1: Okay.

How do you mean 911? Rose Crest, you can disregard. It's me for County Rescue and Freedom First Responders. You phone in is Honora 4811 County Road East Edward and 4811 County Road E in Oneida. Crushes of County Road Jays and John in Old Ireland Way. He's heading for a back 8 Adam, 48-year-old male conscious and breathing, has back pain. Your time is 1355.

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1: 68 calling for 55. That vehicle's on that individual's home, normally at the skate park.
0: From 53, we'll be heading that way then.

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0: New York Western, Texas plate, Paul Tom Lincoln, 7573, PTL 7573.
1: Copy. Did someone hit a stove by chance?
2: Lights. I had to stop in front of the vehicle. If I can get one more, we got traffic backing up as well.
1: Okay. Did you happen to see a stove that they hit? Is that what this was about?
2: Absolutely. 2456.
3: Oh, 138, clear me off, I'll clear it that way.

0: 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Traffic's about 5 miles an hour, maybe 10 miles an hour.
1: Sorry, 61, you can add me too.
2: What about this? So who else is going besides North 61 and 135?

0: 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With Robert Henry, 2183, RH 2183.
1: 10-4.

0: But
1: Minutes Left Road at Lake Park with Wisconsin collector's plate 138641. Again, 138641.
0: Cover.

Attention engine 19, med 17, respond David for an unconscious complaint at 805 South Sawyer Street. Again, 805 South Sawyer Street, cross streets of 9th Ave and 7th Ave, for a 35-year-old male who is unresponsive but breathing. He is laying in the yard. Comm center clear 1452.

0: I have state and county on that accident. They're wondering if we'd want the vehicles moved out of the roadway. They are kind of blocking traffic.
1: Yeah, if possible, and I don't know if I have anybody that's available to respond out there.
2: Coming from the vehicle.
0: Coming.

0: Brad Nissan, Adam Young, William, play when you're ready.
1: Alexander or Morgan, by chance?
0: It is not.
1: Go ahead.
0: I'm going to go by DL number King 351-5419-779707. Should be Morgan Kotenberg,

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1: Everybody's deployed, seatbelt, yes, insurance, Progressive, and then injuries, yes, she'll be going to the hospital later as well. I think all these people were cleared by OFC.
0: 10-4.
2: We're en route to 2975 Cristela Drive in the city of Menasha to investigate ducts in a sewer. Could you send us a screen for this call, please?
0: 10-4. Camera.

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0: 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Her and her family are going to be going to Aurora ER for her injuries.
1: 10-4.

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0: 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A missile Jacqueline is screaming at our caller. Apparently he has no contact through PMP. Has black t-shirt and basketball shorts.
1: 69, Echo 54.

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0: 652, transporting one patient, not emergent, St. Elizabeth.
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1: Echo, you 7 Avenue, please.
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1: Kyle Wood and Whistle, Wisconsin Union, Williams, 2187, UW, 2187.
0: Heavy.
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1: 437.
0: Female back aboard, starts 4 and 4, starting is the same as entry.
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0: And anything? Did he say he was gonna hang around?
1: First responders in Gold Cross respond to 816 West Main Street, 816 West Main Street, apartment 306 in Hortonville, crossing to Douglas Street and Givens Road. Further, per female is having a seizure. Time is 1601.
2: Gold Cross, copy that. Give me 910.

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0: 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North Washburn, in front of Red Bull, Wisconsin, of Adam Henry Adam 6612 and Adam Henry Adam 6612.
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0: 628 Main Street, apartment C in Charles, had a mail call. So that the front door is open, he will be on the floor. He would not confirm if he wanted an ambulance, only asked for officers, and wanted a female officer.
3: What kind of dog was

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1: The RO here wants Black Valley Towing. If they're not available, I guess next rotational. Also with impact, minor front end damage.
0: 10-4.

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1: 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Temporal cross.

paperwork a driving complaint with Will Evan West Haven Drive for a black badge challenger unknown plate all over the roadway coming up into Oakwood. To make your own.

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1: That works.
2: Adam, 5705.
0: Have you seen some traffic with the reckless vehicle?
2: Affirmative.

0: Charles Lindsay, Nina, 4 email, there has a DSW 2B head, come to the clear, 1615, officers are on scene.
1: Give me that call. 10-4. 2-1, 10-4, 9-8, 1-1.

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1: Yeah, we're going to be crossing the day by day to bring a PVD down here.
0: That works.

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1: Oh, Washington, Schindler Place in Menasha on a gray 2017 Hyundai Sonata.
0: And we can add him to the call, and then you can put his bond conditions on the call.

0: code of Winnebago EMS-1, and I'm a registered first responder responding to a respiratory complaint 25648 West Raymore Road, 5648 West Raymore Road, crossing of Raymore Road. This 485-year-old man conscious breathing with COPD and asthma having difficulty breathing. Request use of funder for entry commissary, clear 1620.
1: Yeah, I'm sorry, I'm going to go one at the moment.

Actually, that party involves getting a phone call.

0: general, his
1: So you say that owner Alan
0: not so long.

0: two from ISU are going to be coming out. I already got a call from 120.
1: Hello.
0: 117, dispatch.
1: Go ahead.
0: I was on the phone when this came out, but did I hear that right? He called you first?
1: Yes, he did.
0: That part.
2: Can you call a cell phone to each resident?
1: Ten four.

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0: 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Is that okay to send her through?
1: No, you'll have to let her know I'm on a traffic run. I'll call her back next week.
0: And for

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0: Can you just for now put me on the system to lobby at PD?
1: Sure.

I've been holding a welfare, Area 3, 214 East Tennessee Ave, for a larger female sitting in front of the dumpster, looks to be overheating as she's sweating. I don't have any north side. Did you want an ambulance to head over that way to check her out in the meantime? Coming.

Comm Center from Union 100. After checking the carbon monoxide in the house, we found a low reading. We advised them not to stay. They are going to get a mechanical contractor out here to service the water heater. All units are clearing the scene.

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0: Who was out of the accident in fucking, or, well, Appleton Road and 7th? Okay, because there, someone's calling us as if it's like a brand new accident, saying they're intoxicated.
1: Sorry, no problems here.
2: Heavy.

0: I'm sorry. I had to pick up a phone. Who was going to go over and just double check that?
1: Echo 87.
0: Okay, sorry. Thank you.
2: Echo 55 as well.
0: Okay, it's the same exact description. Red truck ran into a pole. There's a male and a female, and our caller is saying that they're intoxicated.
1: Echo 87, there was no female involved last time, so it could very well be another separate incident.
0: Okay.

0: Chris here, going.
1: It looks like in the previous call at that location, the truck that hit the pole was towed, so I'm guessing this is something new.
0: Okay, yeah, we got him double checking it. Sir, so number 134 out there because your radio keeps trying to call.
2: I have that radio. I will disconnect the Bluetooth.
0: Okay, thank you.

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1: Good.
0: Can you have any action, please?
1: Over.

was driver 41 northbound just off of G. George for a pearly blue Dodge that was swerving and couldn't maintain its lane. Has a plate of Adam Sam Young 5689, which returns out of Cronin Water, Wisconsin. Again, it's a make your own.

0: Evelyn. 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I'm just gonna add Thomas and close this call out, and then I can handle that welfare in 3.
1: Copy.
2: I'm gonna be logging on in a minute. I can handle that.
0: Okay. Thank you.
1: Just advising your RO Juan is in the call, no issues.

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1: Go ahead.
0: If you're still in the building, could you come into dispatch?
2: An instance reopen. Zero 026-090. We have civil pop-up from earlier today.
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0: Can you log me on and start me to set the Airflow for 6? Thanks, I need to come.
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0: We're going to be clear of the scene back in service for patient approval.
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1: So,
0: Well, I'm a first responder, Jeffrey. Thank you.
1: copy, thank you.

0: Could you please serve me an open door call at 224 9th Street?
1: 10-4, do you need another?
0: Yeah, I think 55's heading this way.
1: 10-4.
2: Or 67.
1: 10-4.

0: Center with a weather bulletin. The National Weather Service has issued a severe thunderstorm warning effective until 5:30 p.m. for persons in Winnebago County. The thunderstorm is moving east over northern Lake Winnebago at 30 miles per hour and is capable of producing winds up to 50 miles an hour. If threatening, weather approaches, notify place of safety immediately. Winnebago County Emergency Center standing by, 1702.
1: Per hour, and the storm is capable of producing winds up to 50 miles per hour. If threatening weather approaches, go to a place of safety immediately. Winnebago County Emergency Center standing by, 1702.

0: Bye.
1: I'm aware of the two calls in the stack. The harassment will have to hold. I just called in and let them know it'd be a little bit. And I'll run up to the lobby here and let the people know about the fraud that it'll be a little bit, too.
0: Once are you disarm the harassment or am I putting it back on the stack?
1: Okay, I was confused. I didn't realize he was on that. So, all right, never mind. I'll still tell the people for the fraud that it'll be a while.
0: Okay, yeah, and that one should be just a phone call.
1: Never.
2: No, 61.
0: Go ahead.
2: Oh, you got up. I need an animal filter.
0: Temper. If threatening weather approaches, go to a place of safety immediately. Winnebago County Emergency Center standing by, 17L4.

Attention, engine 1-5 and med 1-5, respond to you, David, for a sick complaint to 711 Bayshore Drive, the Lakeshore Manor. Your crash is at Bowen Street and Mill Street, and it's for a 88-year-old male who has a low BP and low O2 levels. He also has a low-grade fever. He'll be in the common area. Use the main entrance. Come center, clear, 1705.

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2: Could you just deck my current call for now and send me that neighbor problem, and I'll get it closed out?
1: Copy.

0: Good.
1: I caught my fish. Can you help me reel it in? Ten four. Perfect. I got a first name for you, and then I need you to check our staff directory. Should be a... Hold on. Staff directory should be a white male, somewhere between 50 and 65, all white hair, white beard, long ponytail. First name is Greg, G-R-E-G. Last name I don't have, but if we can find his info, that's the person I need to add it to that call.
0: 10-4.

后座是台的边后是套房门城198 Town Road 198 Town Road Crossers 2 Queen Mortgage Drive For 49-year-old male who is intoxicated, requesting to be taken to the hospital for detox, we do have law enforcement involved. Give it my name, 4-7-7-7.

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1: Check her suspicious first. 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
2: Up and Jackson Street for two vehicles. They're pulled in onto Jackson now for a red Ford and gray Chevy. No injuries, no blockage.

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1: Do you think they're locked in?
0: Okay. 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

Edison, Clint 17 and Med 16, respond B-Boy to a false complaint to 1531 West New York Ave, LP apartment A is in Adam. Your cross streets are High Ave and Algoma Boulevard, and it's for a fall detected. Unable to reach the subscriber. Comm Center clear 1713.

0: Roger, go ahead.
1: Hazling holding a possible auto theft in Area 6 on Maricopa Drive. I have an accident in Area 6, 9th Ave and Kohler, no injuries. And a juvenile disturbance in Area 2, 642 Broad Street for a 15-year-old female kicking and screaming and biting the RP. No ambulance needed.
0: Perfect.
2: Function the way he is because he already took part or because he's old? Time for him.
0: Nora, 135.
1: 135, go ahead.
0: Could you put Gold Cross and Stars run numbers in call, please?
1: Time for him.

0: Right.
1: For the juvenile disturbance on Broad Street, it sounds like they were in a vehicle, and she opened the car door and ran out, headed Merritt and Broad. I don't know where she went. RP does have Life 360 to track her, but again, she's not currently there anymore.
0: 10-4, thank you.

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0: 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We checked this address here. 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Med 16, you can disregard. 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

0: 216 and Algoma First Responders. Respond Adam to a sick complaint to 2924 Sheldon Drive in the city of Algoma. Their projects are Valley Road and North Oakwood Road, and it's for an 88-year-old male whose legs are saturated with fluid. Comm Center clear, 1721.
1: Med 17 is just clearing the hospital. We can take that run in place of Med 216.
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3: 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You guys are the best.
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1: This is the Comm Center, loud and clear. Loud and clear.
0: Well, thank you. Have a good night.

519, I have a Utah 27 by DL number. 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Okay.

0: Well, Purdy was scared because there's someone walking through the parking lot yelling of profanities.
1: 10-4, I copy.
0: What?
2: I just finished up my complaint. I'm pretty close to that. You can short form the thought. I'll put in notes later, and I'll take care of the suspicion.
0: 10-4-1-3-7, copy.
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0: surviving Station 1 is a young diversion. 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Copy that, thank you.
1: Vince Mayor Evan Evans, call us if there's a black vehicle with people screaming, it was a male and female. Female drove off eastbound on Merritt and a white male with an afro walked into an apartment near there. I don't know if it was physical, there was also screaming unknown weapons.
2: Okay. 454, you guys in that accident in 6.
3: Boy Adam Young, 4464. Again, Boy Adam Young, 4464.
1: Coming.

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1: Good.
0: Oregon and 16, Paul John, 5630.
1: Can you 10-9? I heard your partner.
0: Oregon and 16, Paul John, 5630.
1: Thank you.

0: 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Sorry about that. Pound 230 traffic.
1: Fun.
0: 2100 block of 20th Ave, Wisconsin Model, Adam Edward Paul 6505 AEP 6505.
1: Okay.

the driver complaint. House crash 741 northbound, the bridge. There are three kids on e-bikes riding through the roundabout at a high rate of speed, swerving in and out of traffic, with no lights and reflectors on. It's a make your own.

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0: Adam Sand Baker 4198, and then Adam Zero Charles 2732. Could I have at least one more person? I get we don't have a lot of people, but at least one more would help.
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2: You're going to have to contact Signs Department, the 9th Ave green sign is completely bent down and taken out at the intersection on the east side of the intersection.
1: The one in the roundabout?
2: No, it's just on the outside of the roundabout, on the west side. I won't need anybody else. I guess if I could just get a DSO out here to push the glass to the side of the road,
3: that'd be great. I got the car to the laundry.
1: Just copies. As soon as one is free, I'll send one to you.

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1: 10-4.
2: Or I'll swing out on the way back from PD.
3: You can probably play it too. 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
0: 10-4-5-3-2, can you hear me now?
2: Four seventy-five,
3: go ahead. I got Wolfie on board, en route to 414. Starting monitoring ready. Sixty-six point two, 56.2, and 492 is ready in the back.

0: 1237, Meadow Lane, 1237, Meadow. 14-year-old son is in a rage. Pushed and punched the RP and is now threatening to run away.
1: Copy. 1-37, copy.
0: Last seen wearing black hat, white shirt, black pants. Sounds like he left northbound on Meadow. Nobody injured. I do have a Uriah in the previous call. This is Uriah.
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1: What?
0: Fry call. I'm another fry call, but they did not get all any personal information. 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
1: 10-4, I can help.

Hey, squad, in the air for reckless driving near 340 Elmer Street. Project in Bismarck and 4. 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
0: 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You're the best.
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1: Yeah, North Washburn, directly in front of Gribson Chevrolet. Minnesota 28th of Lincoln King Victor 782. Again, Lincoln King Victor 782.
0: Copy, you said Minnesota.
1: Affirmative.

N218-915, respond to each other. First row complaint, 1313 Harrison Street, crosses of Jefferson Street. It'll be Unit A, Adam. Subject will be sitting outside on the porch. It's a 51-year-old male, possibly had a stroke. Comms understanding by 1758.

0: Legal Pigeon Gold Cross Ambulance, Engine 35, responding David for a test complaint, 193rd Street, crosses of Taco Street at Essity and Manassa. You can use the front entrance. That's a 51-year-old female who's shaky, hot, and now feeling clammy. 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
1: Go ahead.
2: 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So a 51-year-old female, conscious and breathing, shaky, hot, and clammy. She's not alone.
1: 17, all is requested.
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3: That was Class D to Minnesota. 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
3: Ordnance.
1: Good.
3: 20 is in the railroad tracks. A couple of electric bikes on the road later. Two white nails.
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1: We're just making contact right now. And I'd be able to walk out to the cut, or right after the email.
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does not have any power phones or internet, so you won't be able to call, and this is not the normal call. They will drop a snack call when they have it available.

0: 252. I have John Gonzalez on the phone. Can I send him through? I'm assuming you have CSL3.
1: You would be correct.
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0: Are you quarantined?
1: Sure am.
0: I'm in contact with the building owner, and she indicated that it's okay for the neighbor to lock up if he is okay with that. Otherwise, she can make arrangements to send someone out to do so once you guys are finishing up.
1: That's the neighbor you talked to earlier, correct?
0: Correct. The owner of the building said that he should be able to lock up.
1: So, that's

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2: Four. My driver's going to be out of California. Last name is going to be Valdez. It's going to be Victor Adam David Union Lincoln Adam Sam. First name is going to be Nora Ida David Henry Ida. Looks like no middle initial. Date of birth is going to be 03-13-2004. Once again, it's
3: 3-13-2004,
4: if you know.
3: Quinn 32
4: is on location. Copy. It's for an unsecured boat on a trailer. It's a 10 pontoon. Looks like it's going to fall off the trailer. There's also a tractor on the trailer. Again, going northbound. It's a grave truck. Make room.
2: Go ahead.
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1: 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It sounds like all these businesses have evacuated, so we're going to check the rest of them, too.
2: 10-4.

0: これちゃう。
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0: Last name will be Consul, King, Union, Nora, Charles, Lincoln. First name, Keaton, King, Edward, Adam, Tom, Ocean, Nora. Interracial, F, as in Frank, male, white, date of birth, 11-01-2007, 11-01-2007.
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0: Yeah, for.
2: I'll take the Peckham rod.
0: Yeah, for.

0: 23. Good. I'll be clear, you can call that that traffic stop, Meltzer added, verbal warning.
1: 10-4.

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0: 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We're clear.
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2: 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I will do that.

0: Community Mark, the resident, secured. And then myself and 133, can you mark us an 8-0-1-0?
1: 10-4.

0: 200 reopen a domestic at 10:30 Cumberland Trail. Unit E is in Edward. Saying that a Nicholas is at that location with a gun and has a warrant.
1: What?

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507 traffic. 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

0: Go
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0: Copy. 517, I'm ascending the south side to go as well.
2: Yep, I copy. Thank you.
1: 454, I'm just closing out my call. 517 to stay north, I'll have this 493.
0: Coming.
3: 232 to 475 or 492, could one of you clear from the tail and there's other south side calls?

507, I have a 27 out of Illinois when you're ready. David Henry Ida William Adam Lincoln Adam, first of Henry Union Sam Adam Ida Nora, middle of H and Henry, date of birth of 07-08-2006, again 07-08-2006, male unknown, again out of Illinois.

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0: Valid out of Illinois, no loss on paper. I was not able to get your plate back out of Illinois showing invalid.
1: 10-4.

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Respond for a male having an allergic reaction to melon. Pre-alert time is 1884.

0: So just heads up, this is third hand information. Description should be accurate, though. I guess we've seen a beat up black car that had a marijuana weed sticker on the back of it. She did not actually physically see him.
1: Ten four, is that the same for the possible gun as well?

0: 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I'm going to be Racine and 9th with Sam Tom 7424. Sam Tom 7424.
1: 10-4.

0: And 492 is a follow-up for that domestic on Cherry Street. He'll take care of it.
1: Heavy.
2: 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And 4.

0: Team 4 info. 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I believe she may be intoxicated and alone with the two kids.
1: And for a minute.
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0: I have a parking that dropped about 5 minutes ago. It actually turns out to be your auto theft plate. It's currently at 2792 Killarney Court.
1: I copy. Is that here in the city?
0: Affirmative.
1: 10-4, thank you.

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0: It's Cassandra's 12.7 amp. 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
0: Okay, I'll get you that 27 amp in a minute here.
1: Copy.

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1: Hello.
0: Last name, Gifford, George, Ida, Frank, Ocean, Robert, David, first name, Cassandra, Charles, Adam, Sam, Adam, Nora, David, Robert, Adam. Then initial F for Frank, female, white, date of birth, 05/31/1985.
1: Okay.

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